Switchblade, thank you very much once again. Yes, 707, pull him back. I'll take your word for it. Hey, Switchblade, I'll take your word for it, there, Fredo. 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
0: Damn. 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Baby Rattler gonna whoop the hose out on Medicine Man. I'm back out.
2: Hello, Skyhawk 24, the Hog Yard reading the mail.
0: You say he never shut up. 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You say he'll never shut up.
2: Skyhawk 24 in the yard reading the mail.

0: 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He be snorting them blue pills. 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He be snorting the blue pills. 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He be snorting the blue pills. His nose are blue.
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0: 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Copy, copy. 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Hello, JR. Hello to you. Worldwide, the legendary JR. Switchblade Blaze, Switchblade Wolf Lake. Yeah, Slim up in my radio right now, show you. 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Take care. 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Amazing grace around your plate. 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Blackout.
1: Jolly.

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1: He
0: a
1: prepared man. Where
2: he at, bro?
1: I can hear it.
2: But they don't call the name of the rest of the man. I call three names. They don't call the rest of the man. I call three names. Switchblade, Mr. Ed Wagonwheel. I call three asses. Mr. Ed Wagonwheel and Switchblade. Hey, now the rest of them asses, I'm gonna let you call their name.
0: You tell Water Pipe that I can take anything I ask for, and he has nothing I want, so I can't ask for nothing for him, because he got nothing for me.
3: What's going on, Living Legend Jack of Diamond? You're real.
2: Oh, you crazy, man. Put on a talk show. I love your talk show, man. I miss Cleveland. I ain't gonna lie to you. I miss Cleveland. I miss that hillbilly. Take it worldwide while y'all, Mr. Head, Switchblade, I gotta go.
0: Oh, the head is too big. Catch you later, Sandman. I ain't playing.
3: Mr. Jack of Diamond with your good son and himself. Bang it in, bang it in, bang.
0: I'm gonna let him go. Hey, Sandman, tell him we can carry on his talk show. I'm gonna let him go. I'm not...
2: Hey, Mr. Ed, ass everywhere. Ass is everywhere you go. Where's that be? Hey, Mr. Ed, I wish you could hear me. I wish I had some good condition. I ought to crank my big box up. I'll make damn sure you hear me. I ought to crank the big box up, but I can't. I got to go to Tennessee. Hey, Miss Ed, I'm still in the mall, so I hope you can hear me. Hey, Miss Ed, I'm in between keys right now. But everywhere you go, it's ass and have a capping his show. Hey, Miss Ed, bye.
0: Real good. Hey, Sandman, if he tried to pay the five, let him know I'm officially 10-step, and I'm going because I want to.
4: You know you're being on Sandman, Dr. 444, Sandman, Dr. 444, Stevens.
3: Do you think I'm going to waste my dime or my time watching the cop big a crown of king with a crown upside down?
4: Do you think they want Dr. 444?
2: An ass gonna smell like an ass. Hey, how that song go? He an ass, she an ass, we an ass. Well, you like to be an ass too. Hey, Mr. Ed, I gotta get off this radio too.
3: I'll run up on the train, man. Trains not allowed in America.
2: Politically incorrect when I said I'm driving fast and hauling ass. Hey, Miss Ann, you should know, because you're the best of this. This is a trivia question. When I said I'm driving fast, I'm hauling ass, am I politically correct, Becker?
3: Windjammer, how you supposed to, but you know, some of them cockpits don't have radio etiquette, man. Some of them mud ducks don't have radio etiquette, so they do anything they can to get their cockpit name called. Mr. Bane, man.
2: What are you talking about this? You know them cocktail windup lip anyway. That don't lip it up, man, that's like a pig in a blanket. A cocktail weenie is just like a pig in a blanket. Oh boy. Welcome to Wolf Lake, Catmaker. Got to get you over here by person, though. Not by spirit. Take care, Mr. Ed. I got to get on this radio and have a Catmaker show. Be blessed, my brother. Father, thank you for coming your way.

0: Windjammer, they call it put the ass. They call it put the ass. Hey, Windjammer, they call it put the ass. I will...
1: Unbelievable. On the house side of 300. You see, I got to meet at no man's land. 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Hey, just see it. I gotta go. 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
0: And that's how you do it, guys. The NYU 10-8 operator. 63 don't want to...
1: Jumping up and down, so I need to get my black ass off the radio or something. I already talked to you, might not be talking to me now, but when you're a kid, jumping up and down, said I need to get my black ass off the radio. Mr. Ed, I'm telling you.
0: We know one particular one, both in.
2: I bet you can't get him to talk to you.
0: Nightmare up here. 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

He in there with you, but your audio walking him down, man. 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I did what I needed to do. See, I was sitting in my garage on my listening station, and that trick was talking about me. So I thought I'd come out here and get that trick what he was looking for.

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1: 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You know it.

5, 7, 5. 5, 7, 5, 7, 5. 5, 7, 5, 7, 5. 5, 7, 5, 7, 5. 5, 7, 5, 7, 5. 5, 7, 5, 7, 5. 5, 7, 5, 7, 5. 5, 7, 5, 7, 5. 5, 7, 5, 7, 5. 5, 7, 5, 7, 5. 5, 7, 5, 7, 5. 5, 7, 5, 7, 5. 5, 7, 5, 7, 5. 5, 7, 5, 7, 5. 5, 7, 5, 7, 5. 5, 7, 5, 7, 5. 5, 7, 5, 7, 5. 5, 7, 5, 7, 5. 5, 7, 5, 7, 5. 5, 7, 5, 7, 5. 5, 7, 5, 7, 5. 5, 7, 5, 7, 5. 5, 7, 5, 7, 5. 5, 7, 5, 7, 5. 5, 7, 5, 7, 5. 5, 7, 5,

Sound good as always, my friend. Keep up the good work. 575, back out.

Houston,

6 6 9 9 9 9 9 9 9 9 9 9 9 9 9 9 9 9 9 9 9 9 9 9 9 9 9 9 9 9 9 9 9 9 9 9 9 9 9 9 9 9 9 9 9 9 9 9 9 9 9 9 9 9 9 9 9 9 9 9 9 9 9 9 9 9 9 9 9 9 9 9 9 9 9 9 9 9 9 9 9 9 9 9 9 9 9 9 9 9 9 9 9 9 9 9 9 9 9 9 9 9 9 9 9 9 9 9 9 9 9 9 9 9 9 9 9 9 9 9 9 9 9 9 9 9 9 9 9 9 9 9 9 9 9 9 9 9 9 9 9 9 9 9 9 9 9 9 9 9 9 9 9 9 9 9 9 9 9 9 9 9 9 9 9 9 9 9 9 9 9 9 9 9 9 9 9 9 9 9 9 9 9 9 9 9 9 9 9

0: where's the cab? 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
1: Yeah, I was just warming up.
0: On that end, there was some tissue. If I'd hit that damn scooter, and that cabbie scooter scared you, hey, where's the cab? You gonna put something in your back pocket?
1: Hola. But I know you will bust a cap.
0: Woo! I'm learning this.
1: Hola. Yeah, I was just warming up. I know you will bust a cap, though. Top of the top, till you don't black out.
0: Oh, God, shit, I ain't got nothing to do. Just play on my damn cap and try to slip it, you know?

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You know I know. You've been here before. Take care of the Keystone 9 is on blackout. Without a doubt. That's why he blessed me to be here. See another day and speak to my other brother and have a company show. Be blessed, my brother. Father's Day coming your way. And now Juneteenth also, because Juneteenth is very important to us. Take care. Put on you later. Hey, Buster Cap, I'm blackout.

They didn't try it, but they've been denied, and some of them even died. Take care, call you later. The boss, I'm Blackout.

after midnight is in the morning. It ain't got to be 1 o'clock to be in the a.m. Anytime, 1 second after midnight is in the a.m. Get out of there. Bust the cap. Hello, T. I heard Rico calling. I heard Rico Keto calling somebody. Take care. I'm black out.

0: Yeah, check out Busta Cat. One of my favorites just keyed up. Hey, Busta Cat, one of my favorites just keyed up. That cat nigga always up late. But I be in the workbench. I be on the workbench. I'm going back to the workbench. Man, I wanted to speak to Rico before I go, but he can't hear my radio. And I don't feel like turning nothing on. Y'all take care. I'm blackout.
1: Hey, Smokey, you got down and gone.
0: Young Buck was on top, and Rico coming second. Keystone Ball was third place that time, on that key. Y'all take care, I didn't come to referee. I just wanted to speak to Rico and never can't make a show. Take care, play later. Young Buck, I'm black out. Now I hit them switches, man. I got to hit that damn shoulder now. If I hit them switches, I'll be on that radio and never show. Take care, y'all, bud. Take care, Rico. Worldwide, Keystone Balls. The Keystone Fighters on blackout. Here are you, young buck. I'm going to say happy Father's Day to you. And have yourself a good one. Don't forget about Juneteenth, because it's very important. Take care. Play later. Young Buck, have a Father's Day your way. Good night, good night. Copy, copy.
1: 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No ride, and I'll get back, Young Buck. 499. 499. Top Saudi Smokey Hill got down and gone.
0: Wait a minute, hold on. Rico, you said you don't get up until 2 or 3 o'clock in the evening. Wait a minute, man. Rico, you 70-something years old, Camilla. Hey, you said you don't get up to 2 or 3 in the evening? Man, the old folks get up early. Take care, Rico. I'm back out.

Yeah, I was selling you cheap. I said 70-something. Hell, you 80-something. You're 84 years old. You're in your mid-80s. You're in your mid-80s, Captain. Hell, I thought you were still in your 70s. All right, Rico, I talked to Reverend Dr. Lowdown day before yesterday on the telephone. That cat nigga damn near 100 years old. Now, true story. Reverend Dr. Lowdown, Niagara from New York, is a year and a half from being 100 years old and knew every damn body he talked to. Rico, switchblade, blackout.

blessing, man. 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I don't know if you're going to make Joliet. But you supposed to meet me at some break this year. I don't know, is it Joliet? I'm not going to Greenville, South Carolina this year, so it must be Joliet, Gulfport, Mississippi, or somewhere you're going to meet me at. But Rico, you're doing a wonderful job, 84 years old. True story. Yeah, man, Reverend Lowdown, Niagara Falls, New York. 98 years old, 98 and a half years young, Cat Nigga. And man, that Cat Nigga, man, he remember me like it was yesterday. Take care, Rico, Switchblade, going to the bench, bye-bye.

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I'm gonna do the same thing. I'm headed back to the workbench. I gotta get that, get back to that sorting station. I heard you and Keystone Boston. I had to say hello and have a coming show. Rico, my hero, Switchblade 10-6. Good night, good night. Oh my God, you talking about my hero? Hello, T-891. 891, before you heat up, I heard another partner of mine's, 281 keyed up. Hey, 281 Robert J. You remember 3.5 weeks ago, I was headed to Red Palm Beach, Florida. 3 o'clock in the morning, guess who I talked to? At 3 o'clock in the morning, I was talking to 891 in Maryland. Hello, T-891. I want to thank you for riding with me going to Red Palm Beach, Florida. Breaker, breaker.

All you see it is all up. Yeah, the Father's Day right back. And Juneteenth, I was so never show. 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That was a 14 and a half hour drive. I was all by myself until you started riding with me. Hey, 891, that was a 14 and a half hour drive. And you rode 14 and a half hours, no doubt about it. 891, but I talked that whole day, though. Man, I talked to people, man. I started out with you, and I talked that whole freaking day. Take care, 891 and move.

0: All right, Rico trying to tell somebody. 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
0: Ain't nothing wrong with it. Real quick, with a friendly fire, he said, howdy. 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Yeah, I come in. He said he's the Keystone Finer, but he sound like a Keystone hillbilly. 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Y'all take care. Hey, 281, you still got a copy? Take care, partner. 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

0: I'm standing. 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

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God's great holiday. And hope you have a real blessed Father's Day. Rico, I'm beginning, Mr. No Name Control.

0: Morris in Virginia, the man in Kentucky on the old gang suit is too. I hear somebody
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0: You know who I close? 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Hey, it's a real blessed Father Day coming your way. 281, no name Kentucky. I'm listening in. I'm up.

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Take care. 891 Drill Sergeant, Miss Mississippi.

impact WD-40 had their problem. 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WD-40 at drill, Sergeant Brigham.

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0: Yeah, I got most of that. 2-1, I got most of the old Rico spikes back up in there. I thought he was going to bed, but he was talking, I think he said he was talking to Razor. It sounded like he said that he was talking to Razor. 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
1: All right, sir.
0: Always a pleasure on the end. Glad we got this opportunity to hook it up. 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
1: I'll see you guys.

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real sorry with the way you're getting down, Hey, Keystone Boss, black flag. Appreciate you eating up that make my radio talk. Hey, Keystone Boss, how you got it, Blake?

Yeah, I just happened to ease it through and heard drill and a few more of my guests, so I just wanted to ease up in, do a little chit-chat with them. Boy, you kind of eased them down for strong this morning, so I had to say good morning to you. Because you look like that thing.

Galaxy DX.

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1: No get back around DA for Mr. Audio Python Bobby. He's speaking back clear. Yeah, good morning to your crew. I must have my radio wasn't doing no broadcasting on this heap singing in. I thought it was doing a whole heap of hooping and hollering over here. Good morning, Red Eye Crew, Mr. Audio Pipe, just waking up, bye, bye, bye.
2: 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Delta Charlie Long.
1: Terror, Red Eye Crew, it's top of the day to you, big brother. 73 T and God's grace around your place. I'm gonna look to see if I can get myself a cup of tea on that ape chicken in. No two ways about it. Mr. Red Eye Crow, my friend. They take good care, motivate easy and all that good kind of stuff. And then I go over there, audio pipeline. Georgia.

0: theology. 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I call them little cocktail sausages on that hip singing end. And they got the wieners, you know, them big sausages that they want to explode when they put them in the pot. So I don't know how they can go hand in hand, but I like both of them, man. I like a cocktail sandwich, and I like a cocktail sausage, and I like them wieners on that end, too. Hey, Mr. A, you got me cracking up. I got truth. I know somebody like that. They just came out here a couple days ago, man. I come out here with stuff to run. Just got his stuff in there. And he come out here and he drives his stuff too hard. Over, man. You liables are doing very many things on that hip shaking end, Mr. A. You go out there, you spend all that money, man, and then, you know, you should have a certain amount of range on the plane. Who knows, you're gonna walk yourself a 10,000 on that hip shaking end, and you out there doggone showing up or showing out, and some big brother come out there with a 3,000 or 2,000, 3,000, and think you out the business, man. Then you will start to drive yourself. Too much out there, and then you blows up, Mr. Head. I said, putting on things like me, what should I say? Being here, but let me say good Monday morning to you. Continue to enjoy the rest of the day. Got some rain out there too, then, Ray.
1: It's all right, Jagger. You can move the ski man number radio. Uncle Jagger, I'm gonna be a leader, man. Uncle
0: stuff on that hip chicken end there, right here.

0: some sort of animal crowd. I don't know who did this stuff, man, but y'all know Big Show doggone, every time he talked from doggone 7 in the morning to 7 at night. I even caught that jack except for all up into midnight the other night. That's for some best of seven.
1: Bye. touch you with a double measure. 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
0: Mr. Jones, sir. 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

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But the sweet thing rolled. Mr. 211 in the cold Great Lakes. Get my on the TL. Audio pipe, my latest with a high five going again.

The nickel and keep the five alive, you say Poppy, they wave right back and good morning and all that good kind of stuff. Let the waves divide. Eagle South Side of the Carolina, the pressure's on, it's a 2-1-1.

God's grace around your place. 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From the smallest to the tallest, let them all know. This man in the Atlantic definitely did say hello. Mr. 211 in the lace. Mr. Audio 5 in the ocean. Wednesday morning, baby.

Now, I heard somebody putting no contact on Mr. Audio Pipe, but, it was your south side of the generators in 211 around the Cove.

I got it twisted up in here, but I thought you said Mr. Fix-It, Mr. Fix-It, Mr. Fix-It on that MCN. Mr. Fix-It, good morning to you. Oh, everything is well and fine, my friend. I ain't got the best of Mother Nature on you. Your Mother Nature ain't quite woken up yet. No 2 days of morning. Mr. Fix-It, somewhere in the U.S. of A. My leaders, Wednesday morning, the E-73s. I'm back there. Well, then you get down and receive her somewhere back up to track. And all I'm gonna say about that time around, real good time. He's a money. Mr. Fix-It in the USA. On the pipe, Eastbound, Westbound, land of the white gold. And Mr. Fix-It, freeze, I got down. Mr. Fix-It, okie dokie, magnify, you're going to 716 back, you're going to sit back and relax on the MCN, and motivate easy, my friend, and God's grace around your pace. How are you, wee bit later, man? Mr. Fix-It over there. Good morning, Mr. 611. One audio bite. You know where I be.

Okay, down.

OB in the Love, a.k.a. Jay from State Farm. All your pipe by me is getting this Wednesday morning, babe. Have a good day, Jay. Come back out. I guess somebody keyed on me. No pity. Ain't no pity. 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

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So everything is well and small down here around my

audio pipe, John Sheriff in New York. Good morning, audio pipe, John Sheriff in the Big Apple, Bay Bay. Somebody call a John Sheriff, but they gotta have that rough. John Sheriff, my mobile in New York. I'm exercising this mobile this morning, Bray Ray.

Thank you.

0: I'm making my breakfast. Good morning once again, Boogie in the Woods, Black African Man. I'm back up.
1: Sul da América Brasil, 3 rapaziada, não vão mais ver, 3.

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One. Yo, I got some authority in this thing, broken. Which one is it? Hello, che. Yo, sheriff in New York. Right. Hey, Blaze, good morning, brother. Hey, good morning. Welcome to the middle of the week, hump day. Happy Father's Day coming up. Hey, my big brother, Trailblazer. Yo, sheriff, good morning, right. Boogie in the woods. Let me see if George is gonna come up behind the Big Apple. I hear them boys out there calling Boogie.

0: 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Have a John audio 5 out here. Yeah, I almost forgot to say Father's Day ring when it come around, Uncle John. Likewise on that H.E.D., Uncle John, I see you.
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1: Memphis. I was just about to do the work over here, thought my radio was not working, and that's Morris, man. I thought my radio was not working, New York, if I was good morning, right in that back, you want to find me around that neighborhood. I'll be part of here in the road again, you know, on your pipe, doing that for sure, I'm living with big opportunity, waving right back, come on.
0: Is that a fact, is that good enough to let you know that your radio walking and talking? 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

0: driver and shows you. You reading the mail this morning? Hey, driver, are you reading the mail this morning? About the audio driver, John Sheriff, in New York, driver, John Sheriff, pray, pray, pray.
1: Carolina's out.

0: say your PayPal account, whatever the case may be. Let me say good morning to another big brother that rolled up in here and called on me, man. Number 12 in the Big Bam out there in Dixie, Alabama. Good morning, number 12. Audio pipe with the vents, the morning wave is right back. Bye, bye, bye.
1: Audio pipe, he said 10 Roger right on. Audio pipe, he said 10 Roger, big brother out of Big Bam, he said 10 Roger right on. Audio pipe, y'all shell charging up my batteries in the Big Apple, baby.
0: 10 right on, number 12. Hey, number 12, somebody keyed up John Shaft in the apple trees, keyed up and said, you said 10 Roger right on, man. But your mother next ain't quite ready yet, coming out of Alabama, this particular 36. She trying to wake up on that hip chicken and no two things about it. But nevertheless, I had to bump it down and have a God's grace around your place. How are you? Rebate later with your mother, then you get a rebate straighter. Number 12 in the Big Bam. Poppy ding wave and it come around. Audio pipe in the Atlantic just got down.
1: And he said 10 Roger again. Hey, audio pipe. He said 10 Roger again. Take care, audio pipe. John Shell, John Shell, John Shell, John audio pipe, John Shell, blah, blah, blah.
0: Number 12, I know when you got up and I know when you got down and I got in some bits and pieces in the middle. That time around, it sounded the whole of the USA just keyed up, no two ways about it. Not that easy, my friend. And I will holler at you a wee bit later. Number 12 in Dixie, audio pipe in the land of the white gold. Get down, I'll see you.
1: Good morning, Dirty. Good morning, Dirty John. I'm gone, bye-bye.
0: Georgia. Hey, Boogie, audio pipe got down right there.

you're right, but you're sure you're right. You see, it's all about that girl with the swirl. You should make the roll call this morning, big brother. And you're going to thank the good Lord above for giving us the opportunity to come out here and hear all voices on the business, on all voices on the business band. No two ways about it. They boogie in them woods, pipe in this ocean. I'm going to get my breakfast, boogie. I'll see you, bye.

to my brother up there around New York, man. We had a little bit of liquid sunshine over here last night. And it's somewhat cool. The plane's down, no two ways about it. But I just been taking a 36 of sunshine on both sides of the street, no doubt. Bang, bang, coming forward to you. And then it's just Mr. Stephen Big Brand to have a pleasant day. If you want more calls on the businessman a little bit later, then I catch you another day, another way, no doubt. Bang, bang, Georgia. Audio pipe, Barbados, get down, I see.

let me give you a joke. 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I can see a real little bit of rain to pump things up, but I called my team in, and they cut the grass rain low, and that grass stayed brown up to about 24 hours ago. And now we're getting a little bit of sunshine, a little bit of liquid sunshine, and now we're beginning to get a green cast on it. And I'm going to leave it just like that.

0: front down here, Johnny. 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
1: I know you plugging ears in the Big Apple. I can't hear nothing now. Audio pipe, I know you plugging John Sheff's ears in New York. I can't hear nothing else. 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

0: satisfied with my warning calling in. That's too much work for me, man. You gonna need a zero turn for that kind of picker. While I can still do my hair care with a lawnmower and a weed whacker, well, I could use a zero turn. I could use a drive mower as well, too. But you keep all that down on that out there. Hey, hey, driver, I see you.
1: Hey, Skyhawk in the Carolinas, did you read the mail this morning? Everybody, Skyhawk in the Kakalakis. Everybody, Skyhawk in the Carolinas, y'all sheriff in New York, baby.
0: Who's that out there with that lovely bodacious audio saying no contact with audio pipe there, babe?
1: New conditions in the Carolinas this morning? John Shell, no wrongs, you're out of Kakalakis, John Shell in New York again.
0: Already in the Keystone. I can hear John Shaft out there in New York doing his thing too, but somebody in the stone. Who's that in the land in the Lincoln Pond in right now?
1: Worldwide, John Shaft is gone, bye.
0: Your mother nature ain't quite ready yet, man. The boys up in and around the northeast corner getting me turned my radio up. My friend out there in the Keystone, top of the morning, dear. Hope everything is well and slow, man. I'm gonna haul out here a wee bit later. Then your mother nature gonna keep this street. Cause right now, this particular 31st, the boys in the apple trees got my radio pulled from the floor up, no doubt. Hello in the stone. Audio pipe in the ocean. Poppy ding ding when they come around. I'll see you.

I'm not gonna say good morning to my longtime friend of my friend that plug it in, Mr. Big Al in the Nolia. Mr. 25-5, I heard your radio coming into my speakers, no two ways about it. Do have a pleasant day, my friend. 73 D and God's grace around your place. As I said, I'm heading to the round table to get a little bit of yummy from the tummy. Mr. 25-5, Mr. Al in the Money Banks, audio price, in the Atlantic. Brings them on the wave, I'll see ya.

0: Hey, big dog, good morning, big dog. 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Happy Parent Day coming up, big dog. The John and DC Balls, bye bye.
1: The man on fire, no two reasons about it.
0: Buck Jones in the Keystone, I like that. Motivate easy, poppy day wave when it come around. I love peace and happiness in and around your household. 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

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Copy, Bottom 14, Black. Alpha Command, Papa Hito, Trailblazer, New York, got down.

We'll be working this man. Black Opera Command. I'm going to do like

too much Mother Nature in the Big Apple, y'all. I can't do no pushing and shoving. We ain't got too much Mother Nature in the Big Apple. I can't do no daggone pushing and shoving. John Shell, John Shell, John Shell in New York, brother.

Missouri, you out here on the band this morning? Hey, Zero, y'all, Sheriff said, are you out here on the band this morning? I'm exercising my mobile, I'm charging up my damn batteries, and I'm being as mean and bad as I can be. How about it, Triple Zero, y'all, Sheriff, break.

0: way, buddy.
1: Hey, George, you call on my radio, you on my radio. Good morning, George. Mr. Black Sheep, Bahamas, break up.
0: Oh, Black Sheep in the Bahamas? Good morning, happy Father's Day, hump day wave upon you. Hello, Black Sheep in the Bahamas. John, I'm exercising my mobile this morning, break, break.
1: Hey, John, the mobile is walking and talking. Watch your exercise, your mobile this morning. Hey, John, you're walking and talking on your corner.
0: Black Sheep, be walking and talking downtown Brooklyn, New York. My brother, keep up the good work and keep on doing what you're doing, because you're sounding some kind of wonderful. Hello, Black Sheep in the Bahamas. John Sheriff in New York, Father's Day wave. Wave, wave, wave.

the same song. Joshua, Joshua, Joshua, Joshua, Joshua. Hey, sheep, bye-bye.

0: Good morning, right away, Greg. Travelers, is happy Monday. Happy Saturday when it will be. Good morning once again, Travelers of New York.
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Skyhawk, no contact on sticky finger, no contact on background, no contact on audio driver, no contact on my CST brothers in the Carolinas. John Sheriff in the Mobile in New York, bye-bye. New York, Big Apple, Brooklyn, New York, bye.

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0: go find something else to do. 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It'll get so too early. Let me go find something else to do. John Sheriff and Mobius said his batteries should be charged up for the day. John Sheriff in New York, get gone. Bye-bye. John Sheriff said bye.
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Josh Hill, Josh Hill, Josh Hill, Josh Hill, Josh Hill, Josh Hill, Josh Hill, ain't dirty, bye, bye, bye.

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you rub on Mother Nature's toes, duck plugger, and you paint them duck pluggers that suckle on Mother Nature's toes, duck plugger, good things are liable to happen. Now, ain't no jam hit, duck plugger. I make sure she wash her feet, because I'm by the water. I got a land, sea, and air mobile, duck plugger. I got a land, sea, and air mobile. 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

Let me give you a phone call, because you missing an action. And Triple Zero, what are you, Triple Zero, fight back? Triple Zero must have went down to the Carolinas.

Hey, Brown Hornet, where you disappear to? How about a Brown Hornet, bring right. Look there, look down, can't see them pulling down like that. Hello, ta-ta-ta-ta. I don't see the ropes. Hello, ta-ta-ta. Two, three people pulling down like that.

Let me get you a 0 call. I told Nico said it's okay to come out here and use his radio. Let me get you a 0 call and tell him Nico said it's okay for him to come out here and use his radio on back out. Hey, Nico, let me get you a 0 call and let him know you said it's okay for him to use his radio, 410?

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runner Sam Brown. Hello, runner Sam Brown. Couldn't quite get your hand around the Sam Pyle, 711 Garden State, New Jersey, standing by.

Hello, Reverend Ronnie Sam Powell, Reverend Ronnie Sam Powell. No get back on the Reverend, no get back, no contact on the Reverend, 711 Garden State, New Jersey, standing by.

I know what you need to stay out of my company radio like that. You might be in the sound power, but your signal is way out west, high voltage. Oh, Barry White out west with the wave, I got down and gone.

Ragtime Girl is moving real swiftly. Barry White, way out west, is getting down and gone. There's my good friend around the Time Digger Love Country, Time Digger. I've been waiting for you. You got the right one, Time Digger. You're up in my radio, so I'm going to try to wave a small hand around Virginia. Worldwide, Nighthawk Barry White out west with the wave, and I...

and that's Araya. Daddy Day Wave to you right back when it come up, Captain Digga. I hope all the best for you and have an enjoyable day and a weekend. Appreciate you jumping up in my radio and fine style like that. Worldwide, world class. My brother on the Eastern Seaboard, Worldwide Nighthawk. Your brother way out west, topside is TJ Border, Barry White. Got

by my brother. And I'm gonna wave a hand and stick up over there in Western Pennsylvania. That cat nigga jumped up in my radio. Look like my mother nature is hovering around the love country in the cat nigga and Keystone. So I'm gonna wave at Daddy's Day, wave to all you big scam boogers. Old Barry White way out west trying to get it back around the seaboard. I got down.

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Now, I know you out in the middle of the street with that peak, cat, nigga, but you ain't got to have your fist balled up like that. Hey, stick-up kid, I've been hearing things about you, and this is the first time I've been able to talk since you made them upgrades, but cat, nigga, unball your cat, nigga, fist. Real wise, stick-up kid, Western Keystone, Berry out west, and I got down.

Wake up, kid. You hanging around the wrong Cotton Biggie crowd, Bud Player. You in good company. Cotton Biggie's been speaking highly, very highly of you and your capabilities. But I don't know what Cotton Biggie told you, but I'm telling you on the receiving end, you are worldwide, Cotton Biggie. Keep up the good work. Pete did some good work for you. Why you got that Cotton Biggie and Sneaky Pete in the middle of the street all up on my radio? Broadcasting from the west end of the Keystone, your friend way out west. Hey, stick up, kid. And Barry is still walking the back street through this tough TJ border. I'll see you fight.

Hey, Nighthawk, you didn't have to grab that cowboy by the collar like that. Hey, Nighthawk, you did not have to reach and grab that cowboy by his collar, cowboy. Stop it. Stop this, man. Hey, Nighthawk, why are you grabbing cowboys by the collar? Barry, I wish I'm gone.

and that's alright. Why you going 107, Captain Big? Good work. You did some upgrades too, Captain Big, and it's all for the better, Captain Big, because you was always 10-8. But right now, Captain Big, they gonna have to put you in a cage for a few hours. Very well, I will. Bye, bye, bye. I know you didn't say this, but I'm going to say the green light is on in that zone because you're going 107. Night, I'll put on your later. Barry, we are with.

say every day you can get out of here, but that mess too cut bigger. That's all-purpose utility radio. That cut big out in the middle of the road 20 hours of the day. Old Mud Duck from channels 20 cut bigger. House YC's House YS is gone.

I'm gonna try to wave back 1, 2, 3, but your mother nature ain't quite in there. You in the mix with a whole lot of big. You got high voltage, you got Superman down there, and I'm talking about rattling each other, going to murder my mind, but I heard you on my radio. Mr. 1, 2, 3, Barry.

0: I'ma wave right back, Housewives East. Got nigga in there talking about this all day, every day recession. Got nigga, I said you been out there 20 hours at a Catmigan day. Dropping that worldwide mall, so you can get on out of there. That ain't no everyday Catmigan station. That's a worldwide broadcast. Housewives East, a.k.a. Superman Barry Al West, and I got down.
1: Good morning, good afternoon. The case be around the rough holes, big souls at the top. 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
0: And that's a riot. Because if these companies keep acting up, I'm going to have to change my cat nigga name to Peter Piper, and I'll start picking them pickled peppers and poking them tailpipes. 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

Now we ain't gonna get fuzzy. 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And we knew that Cotton Picker had no hair. 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Fuzzy Wuzzy had no hair. Skipping down the road with Peter Piper while he picking them pickled peppers. Superman, put on your load of berry, show it out. 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That's my VIP brother. I gotta drop him off a case of them pickled peppers so he can stuff some tailpipes, especially an old rubber cowboy boot wearing Cotton Picker around his neck of the woods. 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

0: sending the rough traffic out there. It's some rough traffic. 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Good girl, I. Get on back there. 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
1: Sonny, Uncle Sonny, good morning. Black sheep, Bahamas waving.
0: I'm gonna get out the way because my VIP brother is out there kind of digging stuff at their pipes. 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
0: sheep. 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

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Hey, hey, hey, Big Bad John, wave and check this out. This happens every so often. I stop my audio playback computer. It has 27 minutes, 27 seconds, 0.027 of a second. What a trip. 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Making a good trip to Cutman. Hey, Cutman, I got you from the Carolinas too when you got that ball down. Hey, Cutman, if you got any kind of a sloppy copy, good afternoon, Tom, to you. 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

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I got my technicians are in the Carolinas and Georgia, and you coming up in there, you're taking control of my radio, and you mixing it up really good. 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

0: Alright, sounds good. 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
1: The basement station out west got down.
0: With you one more time. 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
1: Big Bad John.
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1: This got big Mother Nature's all over the place. 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

0: Shotgun. Hey, Shotgun, while you riding up in here in fine fashion, what's going on there, Shotgun? Motormouth Mall, sometimes called
1: Big Man John.
0: Waving right back at you. 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Hey, Shotgun, Motormouth Mall stepping. I got down right there, break.
2: Every song is a California wizard.
0: Uncle Sonny, you're still making a lot of noise over here. Hey, Uncle Sonny, you're still making a lot of noise. The West Coast Beast, sometimes called
1: Big Man John.
0: Man, I keep turning this level down, and it keeps not going down. Let me turn this way down here. I'll try that one more time. I keep sneaking up on it.
3: I apologize. 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Got me a fresh cup of
0: coffee. It is working. 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Let me try that. It's a fine line between what's enough and not enough. One more time, then I quit. Let me see, where is it?
1: Big Bang, yeah.
3: I love how you ride, yeah.
0: Motormouth Mall,
1: West Coast, under my own house. Real and swell, and our daddies, they wave to you while you broadcast from the Rough House. So bury in the basement, got down and gone.
0: How come Superman are talking about short people they're breaking? Hey, Superman, how come you talking about short people they're breaking?

0: 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I heard you like this. Superman, motor,
1: I'm going to about it at Rum House. 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

Superman. 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That cut me a put that wig on, but he got a cut me a football on him and on the loser. Hey, Superman, put on your lay left. 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

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I'm down. 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

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I paused for a hand there because I wanted to roll it up a little bit to make sure you didn't have to strain your cut digging ears. 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Worldwide, world class, with the 86066.

to you, you never cease to amaze me, Captain Bigger. 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Good girl, I'm Mr. 860, the man on the mountaintop. Way up on the northeast corner. Very, very right, a.k.a. 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

stick up. 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First of all, I'm gonna make a correction on that. I'm gonna update your file. Stick up kid, west side of the Keystone, slick 50 out west, down. Some world-class broadcasting way out west. Stick up kid in God's country for Russell Little Stone. Your friend way out west walking these back streets to the Tuffy J border, and I just got down. Y'all come because it was in there same time, man, on a mountain. And that cat making stick up kid on the west end of Keystone. The kid said he gotta go feed the cows and the goats and he's gonna step away. But then that cat making man on the mountaintop, Mr. 860, jumped up in my cat making radio. Y'all come because out of the northeast got it going on up in my radio, this particular 1036. Don't make no mistake about it, 860. Stick up kid, west end of the Keystone, oh, very way out west. Bye-bye.

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0: Because you keyed up in there and you're cutting me gonna walk a whole bunch of cat niggas down while you going 10-7.
1: 86-0.
0: I put it on you a head that later. You a bad cat nigga. 86-0, man on the mountain.
1: 06-50,
0: AKA Barry Wright, way out west. I'll see you by here.

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A nighthawk in the Laurel Country, Berry Road, that got legal like you told it, and I'm gone. 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

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There's no doing nothing.

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1: Seven, 6, 7, 7, 8, 8, 8, 8, 8, 8, 8, 8, 8, 8, 8, 8, 8, 8, 8, 8, 8, 8, 8, 8, 8, 8, 8, 8, 8, 8, 8, 8, 8, 8, 8, 8, 8, 8, 8, 8, 8, 8, 8, 8, 8, 8, 8, 8, 8, 8, 8, 8, 8, 8, 8, 8, 8, 8, 8, 8, 8, 8, 8, 8, 8, 8, 8, 8, 8, 8, 8, 8, 8, 8, 8, 8, 8, 8, 8, 8, 8, 8, 8, 8, 8, 8, 8, 8, 8, 8, 8, 8, 8, 8, 8, 8, 8, 8, 8, 8, 8, 8, 8, 8, 8, 8, 8, 8, 8, 8, 8, 8, 8, 8, 8, 8, 8, 8, 8, 8, 8, 8, 8, 8, 8, 8

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I am on 50 watts right there. 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Hey, President. Sounds like 25 steel is in there, man. Hey, President, that 25 steel is inside there. He's saying 51 watts. 51 watts.

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You can look and see I ain't holding it down too hard, man. You can tell I ain't putting too much out there, man. Shut down, man, with 50, 50 watts. 50 watts.

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I gotta get up, man. Let me let the band roll on, cause the show must go on. Shut down, get it up.

the President has sent the tail train to steal Happy Father's Day when it comes around, and it's a friendly five, it's a friendly five. Because you know he likes a fight. Hey, President, you say it's a friendly five, it's a friendly wave to Mr. 22 Steel. 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

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Mother Nature, get down on it.

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0: what you know, John and Brown in the same day, same bad time, same bad channel. Look at here. We're gonna hand there, fellas. 575 in the mobile over here in Sheepshead Bay. Break up, break up.
1: What's going on, 575? Right here, tripping out there. Thing we got going on here.
0: Yeah, I see. I see you guys got some deep, deep, deep, deep shit going on.
1: Why
0: don't
1: you threaten us that way?
0: Well, you know what it is? Because everybody wants to be... You know what? You know it's hard out here for a pimp when you try to make this money for the rent with the Cadillac and gas money spent. Everybody wants to be a pimp.
1: Well, pimping ain't easy. Do they know pimping ain't easy?
0: That's right, that's right. Coming to you there, John. Where you at? Coming in nice and clean over here. Right now I'm on Emmons Avenue and Knapp Street. Right on Emmons Avenue. Check, check. The Starwood City.
1: This damn Bill Parkway tearing my damn radio up. Damn Lawrence John. Damn Lawrence, son. Hey, John, sir. Who am I telling you they gonna learn, Ray?
0: Hey, Brown, you're on the belt? Yeah, me too. I just got on at Evans Avenue.
1: Yeah, you were past me, Ray. You were tearing me up.
0: Oh, shit. I can put the driver on if you like.
1: Well, you were past me. You behind me now. You going east. I'm going west.
0: Central, you passed Knapp Street already?
1: I'm looking at it right now.
0: Okay, okay. So we just passed each other.
1: Well, you were talking. You were chattering my damn relay, Ray.
0: Central, sorry about that.
1: You didn't know?
0: On your way to the VZ?
1: Yeah, I'm on the next 2 days. I'm going home.
0: Driver right there. That's the driver. That's about 4 feet.
1: Yes, sir, I got the next 3 days off, but I'm enjoying every day. I'm doing a little work in the mobile, though. But I'm enjoying every damn bit of it, buddy.
0: Oh, no. I'm on vacation since Sunday. I go back Sunday, but...
1: Made in the mind, charge, shit like that. to most of the East Coast anyway.
2: Yep. Yeah, they all got, you know, D-rail doing their fucking sales, home and shit like that.

That's right, John. That's right.

sir, should I drop this down in traffic?

test 1 2 test 1 2 test 1 2. Mr. Brown on the mobile up in the Big Apple checking the mail, making

Superman trying to get up in there. Mother Nature trying to creep up in here. I hear them boys in the back woods of Georgia. I can hear them boys up in the back woods of Georgia. Mr. Brown, Honey Mobile, New York City, getting down, bringing.